way that you walk and the things that you talk about. I'm digging your style.

Why are we here? Why don't we know? What keeps us running? Are we really all alone? Where did we come from? If you keep on looking back, you finally get to nothing, and nothing can come from that. And I'll keep wandering in the shadows, keep on searching for the way. And in the meantime, I'll keep loving every single living day. And if we end like we weren't here,

Cover NARC. We then head to Marin County and check in with Quicksilver Messenger Service on our California Marijuana Music segment, only on the California Marijuana Report.